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0: Inheritance. Open, open, open, open, open, open, open, open, open, open, open, open, open, open, open, open, open, open, open, open, open, open, open, open, open, open, Every breakthrough door shut against you by the enemy. Let the door open. Open immediately. Open immediately. Open immediately. Yes. Yes. Yes. Yes. Yes. Open. Open. Open. Open. Open. Open. Open. Open. Open. Open. Open. Open. Open. Open. Open. Open. Open. Open. Open. Open. Open. Open. Open. Open. In Jesus' name, we have prayed. Shout amen to your prayer. By the blood of Jesus. As I pray and clap my hands. Every power of the enemy.
1: Every power of the enemy.
0: That has kept any breakthrough I desire.
1: That has kept any breakthrough I desire.
0: Hanging for years.
1: Hanging for years.
0: I remove your influence over my breakthroughs by fire.
1: I remove your influence over my breakthroughs by fire.
0: Die by fire. In Jesus' name. Every power of the enemy.
1: Every power of the enemy.
0: That has kept any breakthrough I desire.
1: That has kept any breakthrough I desire.
0: For years. I remove your influence over my breakthroughs by fire.
1: I remove your influence over my breakthroughs by fire.
0: God, I fire. In Jesus' name. Every power of the wicked that has kept any breakthrough you desire hanging for years, let that power, Shut up, I got

0: Listen and spread to them. Need the gospel. Professional life breakthrough. Educational life breakthrough. And any breakthrough you desire. Hang in for years. You want to pray, child of God. You want to pray to remove the influence of that wicked power over your breakthroughs. And come on our power to die by fire. Yes. Come on, press it up. Press it up. Press it up. Yes. Yes. Yes. Yes. Yes. Yes. Yes. Yes. Yes. Any devil that is working to keep your breakthroughs hanging for years, let that devil die. Yes. Yes. Yes. Yes. Yes. Yes. Yes. Yes. Yes. Yes. Every power of the enemy that has kept your breakthroughs hanging for years, let that power die. Yes, yes, yes, yes, yes. In Jesus' name, we have prayed. Shout out means your prayer. By the blood of Jesus, as I pray and clap my hands. Every power of wickedness,
1: every power of wickedness
0: assigned to close my doors of favor,
1: assigned to close my doors of favor
0: and open doors of struggles against me,
1: and open doors of struggles against me.
0: Lose your power by fire.
1: Lose your power by fire.

0: In Jesus' name.
1: Into your prayer by the blood of Jesus, as I pray and clap my hands, every demonic agenda hidden in my dreams be exposed, be reversed, be rendered powerless. In Jesus' name. Midina Yesu Mojas, a bomb pyre bombs. Adam and Timopobia, Sandwichy,
2: Show to me.
0: Flow just like. Oh yes. Somebody pray. Every demonic agenda hidden in your dreams. Let that agenda be exposed. Be reversed. Be rendered powerless. And die by fire. Yes. Come on. Come on. Come on. Yes. Yes. Yes. Agenda hidden in your dreams. Be a

Yes. Yes. Come on. Come on. Come on. Come on. Come on. Come on. Come on. Come on. Yes. Yes. Yes. Yes. Shout out God, pray like a warrior. Yes. Yes. Yes. Yes. Yes. Yes. Yes. Yes. Yes. Yes. Yes. Yes.

Yes.

0: successful. We have prayed. Shout amen to your prayer.
1: Amen.
0: By the blood of Jesus.
1: By the blood of Jesus.
0: As I pray and clap my hands.
1: As I pray and clap my hands.
0: Every problem of darkness.
1: Every problem of darkness.
0: Which the enemy planted against my life.
1: Which the enemy planted against my life.
0: During the night.
1: During the night.
0: Come out of my life.
1: Come out of my life.
0: Come
1: out of my life.
0: Come out of my life.
1: Come out of my life.
0: Come out of my life.
1: Come out of my life.
0: In Jesus' name, every problem of darkness,
1: every problem of darkness,
0: which the enemy planted in my life,
1: which the enemy planted in my life
0: during the night,
1: during the night,

0: 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I would do me giantia, my brother, on the swoop. Me pop by a publisher. PFB, my brother. I would just free all the world, just every problem of darkness. Which the enemy planted against my life during the night.
1: Which the enemy planted against my life during the night.
0: By the clapping of my hands. Come out of my land of fire. Down of fire. Out by fire. Down of fire. Out by fire. Down of fire. In Jesus' name. Come on, press it up. Whatever they succeeded in planting in your life during the night, let it get out, get out, get out, out, out, out, out, out, out, out, out, out, out, out, out, out, out, out, out, out, yes, yes, yes. Every problem of darkness planted against your life during the night, let the problem get out, get out. Shanti, let me see you pray. Ikadosa, ikayakata, ikadosa laka. Hey, yadadada, shadada yadada, rayadada. Yes, yes, yes, yes, yes, yes, yes. In Jesus' name, we have prayed. Shout amen to your prayer. By the blood of Jesus, I shall pray and clap my hands. Let the angels of war,
1: let the angels of war
0: be released to fight on my behalf concerning any battle in my life. In Jesus' name, in Jesus' name. Yankupo abo for a udi ako.
1: Yankupo abo for udi ako.
0: Yen sani wo.
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0: Efa. 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
1: Efa oku biara menemu o mabra boni febi.
0: devil yesterday. Somebody pray for the release of angels to fight on your behalf concerning any battle in your life. Press it out. Let angels of war be released. Be released. Be released. Be released. Be released. Be released. Be released. To fight on your behalf. Yes. Yes. Yes. Yes. Concerning any battle in Katosa, in your life. Yes. Yes. Yes. Yes. Yes. Yes. Yes. Yes. Yes. Angels, be released! Be released! Be released! In Jesus' name, we have prayed. Shout amen to your prayer. By the blood of Jesus, as I pray and clap my hands, every yoke of the enemy that has hindered my breakthroughs from reaching me on time, break by the anointing. Break now. Break by the anointing. 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Break now. In Jesus' name. By the blood of Jesus. As I pray and clap my hands. Every yoke of the enemy. That has hindered my breakthroughs. From reaching me on time. Break by the anointing. 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In Jesus' name. 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Now, Ubushia. 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Somebody press it out. Yes! 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Let me see you praying like a warrior. In Jesus' name, we have prayed. Shout amen to your prayer. By the blood of Jesus.
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2: Break now.
0: In Jesus' name.
2: Me
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0: Pupu, Ojasuna, Yes, you did. Somebody pray. This is prayer Sunday. In Jesus' name, we have prayed. Shout amen to your prayer.

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Omu nye mebi omu ye flight booking, domestic and international, hotel reservation, tour service, and then visa applications and travel advice. And then a Kesme traveling to fo eje. 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Then yaria. 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Yes. Yakano akankase mu itre. Yes. Na minim other language ni sani umusikano. Rakankase mu di. Yakano itre. Doctor, epilepsy, prana. Then yaria.

0: Speciality and I say uniqueness of it is a brain myelin problem.
1: Okay.
0: Brain a myelin sheeting, a rupture. It is a brain no a producing canyon. I say brain an electrical organ.
1: It is a light yeah.
0: I say a generating canyon. That's its main function. It's canyon of generating. On a nema eight years for it to make a say and it could be baby. It is a ojetu kani ya nuna kama humana kani ya nefamu sa humano myelin sheet no a rupture ya trigger shock
1: okay
0: sa shock no ni epileptic shock no oni yuhu nuse nipa nukire na pena kula sa bofu ena bofu mwa ibi mudi enye ewofu mudi enye mild because ibi nusu mudi enye severe
1: exactly because me humbia enye severe pa bwye nane humi na pripra
0: yes anti a junior any spiritual, any susu in a hano.
1: Okay,
0: a guy says, Wound you more. Those answer you know. We all thought say in a way the spiritual, no, a pathological area of the brain. But
1: Mamma doctor said, I'm going to say, a yare by an aya a war. If you know, ya my etisabino, any a few say be a spiritual then being a higher man. To be only a doman in Namsa, young for Munko Hospital. No, a domon in a mono soup, quahaqua. But send your work can be a tear for being say, a yare and tear also Munko Hospital.
0: Yes, solution.
1: Oh, okay.
0: Say, he said, Yep, my dinner, my lady, she told a humano,
1: a trigger,
0: the sheet on the cover, if you saw. Say the cover the shape. The ones at this time can even farm in pigeon. But you are saying, I say electrical wires.
1: Mm-hmm.
0: It's electrical wires. You are a human ship. Some human ship. Only it's all at the end of electrical wire machine. Only protect electrical wire from every producer can even from and camp other one so.
1: Okay.
0: And pigeon.
1: Okay.
0: Yeah. And the insulator. The same thing is in the brain, so my relationship. The brain is nerves. Nerves are not. We be our name, my relationship.
1: Okay.
0: Ever now, axons. In the my relationship, you say, my name is Uda Abapap at the time, and if you want, insulation if you want. On another say, Jen Fumwa, one say, what trigger, I can't another one, what trigger. Wow! It's a power now,
1: a channel.
0: Yeah, on another union, shock nurse, seizes me. And epilepsy.
1: Oh, okay.
0: And it's basically my lean problem. But who say, so who treat here? The current treatment model and modality, we say, mm-hmm. they always look at management, but that is not actually the best. I say, you hear the root cause of the condition.
1: Okay.
0: But the root cause here, my lean sheet depletion. And the my lean sheet depletion, so you say, again, on your support for your food. The gut bio, a connective, again, the infernal brain gut access.
1: Oh.
0: Brain gut access, what it means is a brain no connective, your phone direct. Until they communicate all the time, often by directional communication all the time.
1: Mm-hmm.
0: And the your phone produces some specific neurotransmitters, mRNA, for the brain to work well. In the every or any brain disease, you can't treat it properly without treating or improving the gastrointestinal system. But as I'm making tea in you,
1: I see.
0: I've been your baby, whether it is stroke, whether it is autism, a neurocoma, me na ya been your
1: baby. I see.
0: And I say neurofibromatosis, all brain diseases, Parkinson's, dementia, or epilepsy, wouldn't mean treating the best way without improving the digestive system of the patients.
1: Mm-hmm.
0: And yes, it is not complete. And it will relapse again. But what did I say? What did I say?
1: Because
0: I say, I calm system. You know what I say? With epilepsy, apart from the electrical effect, which is the say brain no a genetic canyon through the nerves, the neurons. The neurons no. Say ma ne cover. E deplete no if you want. No, of course it's a another one so I know so ne cover you deplete. Now of course it's a effect no power no. You know, you not
1: I say I am watching no tender.
0: Tender, thank you, thank you. Yes, yes, thank you. That is the same thing. Indeed, what happens is that I say brain no there's another for your friend GABA and glutamate. And a GABA and glutamate a neurotransmitter sir, a calm brain. And my brain all the time, it's still calm. And so I'm gonna say big things confusion. Okay, so we are confused.
1: No be a yen your
0: pay confusion. What if I know GABA no see a neurotransmitter. A calm brain. And I is a coolant. Say glutamate no. Only the neurotransmitter. Am I active? Yeah, thinking, walking, do everything. But say glutamate produce what? And so producing no image maybe in an quickly now converting into GABA. Not just a coolant or about stability. If you over glutamate, you know, in the convention, or you know, maybe in the conversion to GABA, you know, a delay. This will be a trigger epileptic reaction.
1: I see.
0: Now, only in such conditions, you know, it is also predominant or it prevails in people with other psychiatric conditions. They say autism, bipolar. Schizophrenia. And also the same thing. Now, brain myelin sheets are a depleting. And he said, when GABA, glutamate into me and convert it into GABA as early as possible, they call it latency. There's latency converting to GABA. It can trigger any of these issues, either epileptic shock or schizophrenic voices. Go out to say. He's afraid of one of their voices.
1: Two voices will tell him. And so now, Obi and Kasa.
0: And sometimes, one person will come close to him.
1: Because I said, what did they be?
0: Yes.
1: I will assume.
0: Yes. Then also, autism. Autism will say, I am a myelin sheath issue. So it's a myelin sheath issue. The same also with bipolar. And see, Nina, depending on power ever express it. When there's myelin degradation of the neuron, it can express in autistic the state. It can also express in schizophrenic states, and as a bipolar state or epileptic states. But epileptic state, you know, only a much more severe sense. So it means that myelin is highly degraded.
1: Because the way I'm doing, we tinobu born. Too much.
0: So when they say glutamate, conversion, no, it's too easy. So when they say, and it means say, glutamate and GABA exchange. So if there's a problem, that's how you also behave. Natural. I would say, brain command and control center. Boom. Command and control. Command and control. Say, and then the functions here multifactorial. No more, dozen. In the end, say, effect in the back. A bit depending on the area that affected them. So affected the part of the brain that is responsible for speech. When there's myelin depletion and injury, never affected the part of the brain that is responsible for speech. The person will not talk. Say affected the part of the brain that is responsible for maybe movement. The person will not walk. Boom. And now, so with the epilepsy, you know, it is basically myelin sheath depletion of the neurons. Which triggers the electrical shock when this neurons more electrical production it comes into interplay. Into that, restoring the myelin sheath of the nerves a very difficult set over solving. So no, we can go anywhere in this world if they don't restore the myelin sheath. Where you see any other treatment, it don't work. Some of them, what they do is they call them palliative care or something. What they do is that they'll give you medicine that will try calm to bring down the glutamate, but still, no, it's not sustainable.
1: So, what causes epilepsy?
0: Heavy metals. So we get it from the food we eat: lead, cadmium, arsenic, mercury. They can also cause epileptic reactions because they will deplete the myelin sheath. If you see our nutrition, if you are babies, you know, we don't give them enough breast milk.
1: Mm-hmm.
0: What's a breast milk? What one of the things they know also? No more, you know, they say so. It's multifactorial destiny. One, it builds the immune system of the child.
1: Okay.
0: Breast milk.
1: Okay.
0: It builds the brain power of the child. Boom.
1: Mm.
0: Now, say if the akolanaba next way breastfeeding on ye, boom, it can also affect brain development.
1: Mm.
0: Then also, say in the near the man kolano as they are growing, you know, we should give them healthy fat. Thank you. We should give them healthy fat. Boom.
1: Mm.
0: Healthy fat. It should be more of omega 3 and more of omega 9. Because say omega 3, they are mostly omega 3 is the core, that is the, say, well, the white matter and the gray matter. In the white matter, that is the core of the brain. In the gray matter, that is the protective layer of the gray matter, of the white matter. That's the brain, basically fats. But your white, which one? White?
1: Mm.
0: Yes, it's white. It's the only kind of white matter. Ena white matter. We must say the big cover. My cover on the friend gray matter. Now white matter, a full of omega 3. And that is the constituent is omega 3.
1: I see.
0: And the gray matter, which is the protective layer, and I say myelin sheath, and I say insulin, and also omega 9. It's full of omega 9. So one way we can improve brain diseases is to upregulate omega 3 and omega 9. That's one way. In addition to optimizing or balancing neurotransmitters, because neurotransmitters also bring it and it also. Watch what I say.
1: Yeah.
0: You see, this is one of the causes. One, poor breastfeeding of babies.
1: So the 6 months breastfeeding exclusively, no? I know you come on.
0: It should even be more than 6 months. It should be more than 6 months. At least
1: no, exclusive, not just
0: my
1: MFA only. Yes.
0: Yes, only breast milk. Okay, fine. But Matthias, so we're exclusive 6 months, you know.
1: Uh-huh.
0: You continue. No,
1: yes, you continue, but baby can crack
0: on. Make sure, say, healthy fat. Woman, healthy fat. Now, what they bother to crack? Some of them, omega 3, vitamin D, olive oil. Olive oil, see, you know, I think vitamin D, they have a well kit, well baby.
1: Yeah.
0: They who say with their vitamin D, you know, it is soaked in extra virgin olive oil, which is very good because extra virgin olive oil is very good for the brain. 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Then B complex.
1: Mm-hmm.
0: B complex. 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
1: Calcium needs, yeah.
0: No, with the

0: Adia, Otanase, and Ramua. 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Because we said why I stop all freaking Mupa. Yeah, right. One hour. Left your son, Abbey. Debbie, Wama Sanita, Privelli, Eti Abbasin, Bakun Lenu, Josh Abusani, Josh is a poor. Oh, the couple. One hour. Left your son, Abbey, Josh Abusani. Hey! What a go kick. Oh, Pia Banin Sandy Mano. 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La Boria Tia. Summer Test 1996. Football Club. Asan Tigoroko. Summer Test and Sevenche Go. Quattro Conce Gwen Mugan Pamela Rapido Perica Bavaria. Yin Pau Mame. Yakom. Amatia Bania Tor. That's Rabbi. Refuse and Trussel. Pride of what they are here. Handball. I'm a chat. The one to run up a man in a car. To buy a cherry.
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3: Embrivia wabasin kwa. And that is gonna send a kuma with the shiwa baby. Chine chwa kwantintin and sana. E kubru wansa.
4: Efe di kanyi abani wye ye ewa akra the nation's Wembley the Continental Club Masters has to fulfill first two Ghana Premier League games. Oma shenin nina first match at home. Oma shenin Chelsea second match at away. Oma eshe Gold Stars. Nebom ene match ne fe di kanyi. Wamo Akon Etipenkon goalless against Bechem United. First half over. Accra had to fuck 0, Bechem United 0. DBB United, LED Young Apostles by 3 goes to nothing.
5: You
4: know what I want some? Why not discuss? I feel the Port City, Wamo LED by a goal to nil. Francis Jetua and a 2-1 Nedi Kine. First half na. 7th minute, Port City taking lead against Brecon Chelsea, you know. And no one of them didn't want a Freddy Kang Abano every year. Into Port City at home, LED Kabako, Brecon Chelsea, into me, and a Kotoko, and a Samatas game, no, a Abanavia, and say Freddy Kang.
3: Embrivia wabasin kwa. And that is gonna send a kuma with the shiwa baby. 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

0: volunteer Freddy Cabana, we are here. Mamin Nana Osage for Ajima Medu Park, Eldoma. Adriana Football Club, you're free of first half, normally, but you go to Neil. Guy be first half, but you're
1: going to win.

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0: to me a Honor Pass City first half for Molidi 1-0 against Brekumi Chelsea. Sagacious, I will cook run to me. Sagacious, first half game, what's your Tifa match now?
1: First 45 minutes, I'm going to be I was not a good one.

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1: 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Hot City Sheba Aqua Brekum Chelsea and Timanti. Ewo Kukra.

0: I'm in contact with my press B Parker Hall and our first half DBB United. One more Asham Yensa. Young Apostle Sentiment here. Eto. Yet you, first half, can you now bond a cup of mine?
1: I'm a young apostle. 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

na Premier League Freddy Kane. Hats of Foka and Shebby, but Shebby United and Shebby. Post City Sheba, Quabrecum Chelsea and Timianti. Adriana, Esheba, Carola United and Timianti. DBB, Eshemi and Sapo

0: goalless. Afeni e Johnny feed in the GH Live. Now here the second half of the Atua so come.
1: Since the days of Baba Yara,
0: elsewhere will spend Madrid Derby. Atletico e Yegu.

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1: The born come up upon a track goal line. 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A cookie. Born up the Ali Muhammad. Muhammad, that's a great grab on. Herema. Hatafok, Bobo Kono. And also said, Hatafok. I'm two games on my league. Second half, four goals. And I'm at me, I said, in a two games on my ball. I'm home game, I'm sure two second half. We game against the Piani Gold Stars who second half goes. And the second half, you know, Paddy Amaphobia Bobo Konana, because he has my etata, Jawano, referee Chema Eko kick. 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
1: Oh, get away, you. 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
1: pion wan anka wo be kuma no
4: Obi na invite me say me mra wedding. 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There's more room for improvement. Me say me say fa me wan me gina ha. Mr. Ultimate mo. 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
9: 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No. Eye Kesven TV Plus, and then you don't call me every wo. What be Ejuma? Who did ya? 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So, Safray, young Cassia Beba will not say, Yet the Ankar never babbies war, your Beba be chow a drummun yam, after Bonnie Devro, Ama to four, and the one of us were bound to be in our Ehunwa Babeto. This is our number we, 0551 666 933. 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
1: a we like Nkrumah daring to imagine a future of Africa that is not a beggar but a builder. This is the pilgrimage that we carry, a civic charge we hold to protect the rivers that still runs through the land and forests that stand upon it. As a minister responsible for land and natural resources, I respectfully call on all of us as citizens and to join these governments in this renewed fight against illegal mining and environmental degradation. Osajefo loved this land so fiercely as he loved his people. To honor his legacy is to defend the soil beneath us. With exact unyielding courage he showed in the struggle for Ghana's emancipation, we, the current generation, must leave our rivers, forests, natural resource base in their pristine state, securing our true inheritance for generations yet unborn. Ula Chairman, none of what has elevated this year's celebration has happened by accident. Let us acknowledge His Excellency President John Dramani Mahama and the government of Ghana, whose decision to place the journey to Nkrofu and to declare the Founders Day as on the national calendar and officially get Parliament to pass permanently Kwame Nkrumah's birthday as a Founders Day by law. Or we can clap for President John Mahama.
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2: All Ghanaians must fully recognize, respect and hold in high esteem the monumental role Dr. Kwame Nkrumah played in putting Ghana firmly on the global map. Nkrumah's vision was expansive, visionary, and fiercely pan-African. Therefore, celebrating him in this magnificent, befitting manner in his home district is a duty incumbent upon all of us, regardless. True patriotism demands that we rise above partisan narrowness to honor those who laid the bedrock upon which our present democracy and national identity rest.
0: Amari Seripa na Okasei, Ayankane, Frank Atoni, Abedi Echire, Adima NPP, Aminyuku, Dr. Matthew Poku Prempe, Arisa Nsemno Etuja. 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

0: Nina wo ultimate fashion.
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0: had my first caller on the line. 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
0: you're Mipa now, what to say?
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0: Sometimes it happens, but this one I needed some more details. 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

0: about your team in Kami Mwajo. 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About your men to Kasa, my name is Suma Mewai. 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I'm not meant to, I shouldn't struggle too much to hear you. 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If you go to Casago, I'm a true phone, Betty. 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But you good evening.
1: Good evening,
0: you know, but you're doing how you may. I'm not sure if you're a man. I'm not sure if you're a man. I'm not sure if you're a man. I'm not sure if you're a man. I'm not sure if you're a man. I'm not sure if you're a man. I'm not sure if you're a man. I'm not sure if you're a man. I'm not sure if you're a man. I'm not sure if you're a man. I'm not sure if you're a man. I'm not sure if you're a man. I'm not sure if you're a man. I'm not sure if you're a man. I'm not sure if you're a man. I'm not sure if you're a man. I'm not sure if you're a man. I'm not sure if you're a man. I'm not sure if you're a man. I'm not sure if you're a man. I'm not sure if you're a man. I'm not sure if you're a man. I'm not sure if you're a man. I'm not sure if you're a man. I'm not sure if you're a man. I'm not sure if you're a man. I'm not sure if you're a man. I'm not sure if you're a man. I'm not sure if you're a man. I'm not sure if you're a man. I'm not sure if you're a man. I'm not sure if you're a man.

0: see no, you back crown, you need to make a crown here. Or you see that so that you see that to the crown. The sooner you say, I'll be sending you a new business. So then they are, I'm sorry, if you are. As I say, a demon and me, another man is. He knew, as I say, my brightness. I know my mommy done me dream and I was a senior. I am not into me, Daniel. I'm a bedside in here and Danny so. Hello?
1: But you meet you, pa. When I say, when you feel say?
0: Hello?
1: But you, when you feel say?
0: You are 34 years.
1: Why worry?
0: Oh, man, so I'm a man. I'm worried. It's a man, I'm a young woman. We're back. It's a man, I'm a thing. No, go. They shall be a name, so.
1: I come across a new one. Also, you are doing free home. But what is it? But what is the maker? So, this man said, Onye Busia Nibiano, and of our wits in the group, Bibia, Abusia, and Yamujan Kuan. Or no, or so to missing Kitty say, and a Miss Master Church, Chirabusia Nibi. But we do a dinner, I'm saying, I know Bia Bidim Sika and all of that. No. Building a family is a very conscious effort. Oh. How are you relating yourself with the extended family? You can't say extended family. In our settings here in Ghana, it is gradually dying out. They just say, why would you me? They just knew do it. You could have said, be a bear 1 year, you could have one thing in Canada. And for blame me, mobile. You be a dinity pimpy, my baby. I didn't move beyond to no cacre be a winner. If there's a wife and a kid, I want to be an award denied a quack quack quack. And it's a bush and there's opposite of Chichi beer. You bet me I shall say if you want Kasa also. You can build a family. You can start a new family tree. He said, baby, if you could walk up and copy and cry. So if I say, free, baby, I have 300-400 kilometers, sir. Who would come to you? All back to Kaskabe, no, they fuck up. So, you didn't cry there, I am in front of you. You bet me, I could do you. In fear, baby, no, I'm not papa crazy. You want to just want to have a fee. When the unfortunate happens, if your mom and dad are gone, it's more or less to say that you're on your own. I'll hear the side of my guests when they come. Good evening.
0: Good evening, sir.
1: But you have to say?
0: I'm not doing
1: you, but you didn't have when you made streams of life, Sunny.
0: Yeah, I don't mind. I'm paying for my mother.
1: Yeah, just so.
0: Yeah, driving. Yeah, I'm a coyer, a drummer was soon, a metro mass. Emma, the quartet toy, a grim home, a chin woman, so sour man, shame. A bed fee, and I had a car to work 3 good years. And I, and the washer, Miss Annie and Colan, you know, on consequence, washer, Colaman, Colay. The senior, I don't. You want to me. Me, I'm sorry, at 90. It was 90 and 90 years. I'm too good. And I'm going to come in to me across the show. Now, they can't do automatically. Yeah, meeting your car and your car will be meeting your car. The same so, Obano Sujari. Now, you can't make a show. Now, it's not sure Obano. Now, but this is the genesis. If you be around, or what can be a automatic? Say a taxi. Say I'm your cow, say yeah, sprinkle, or from woman. na me so me di nkura ma no me di ye duma na se di oba no me da o tun hwe me no me so me tna hwe no ye ma me na a ti win na ene sa so ya uncle man
1: mate me da se I can only note your number down. If anything comes up, we'll see what we can do. If anything should come up, we'll see what we can do. I've noted your number down. Good evening.
2: What did you say?
1: Nyaminti. Yes, yes.
2: But so, is that your concept?
1: Hello.
2: Hello.
1: Mammy, me tell him, Hello.
2: Hello.
1: Hello. Mammy, me tell him, but I be saying, Missy, be saying, Fibo Tiana. It's a bit unfortunate, but so do you mean any atomic crisis? I can't wait when we look at the public bathroom and answer, baby, you are. It'd be crying, say, oh. Na so di BBC honum o dware kwa na o so kwa na na wa sheda na bia wo tojum se bi obibe hu se obi ni pa ne e wo so no ntina be se mi hu if it is that type of a bathroom especially when she's any type of obekobia but I don't think it's intentional so bi be pese o dware no baba bi ra honum there are coincidences asami asem shia ga na transfer check but sometimes it happens. Hello. Radio be by Umbacho. Why hope so friend near Cassabia? Radio be a Ben Obiano. O friend uncle free home near Tion Kaye, any DM Namidistra. Radio set to be our Ben Obiano. You leave it and then talk to us. Why? Streams of life will be one of my so we patch up in my jaw. Hello. The patch up in my jaw.
3: Hello.
1: My jaw.
3: Yes, I do.
1: And you may have a
3: cool. Then patch up in crowning one. If I show my reaction. I'm going to go to the house.
1: to look now for how long?
3: But what say it?
1: A shall sing in a son and it.
3: But the master can be in
1: the master can be in the best time. It's not in Tisana,
3: and since I have. But as a matter of
1: I'm not sure what you're doing.
3: I'm not sure what you're doing.
1: I'm not sure if you're a man. Mind your own business for some time, okay? Now play a part as a wife. And you're confrontational to him. Say, Bia, you've been in our person could be saying, Nah, Dana. Send your open city and on Pesa challenge. On Pesa be a crabby, or yeah, they're on Pesa be a baby and be until they join for some time. But what did they make of
3: them?
1: Now observe it, say, and say, be back. Because Bama Kacha said, Unim Yansa and all of that today. I think, sir, I know a thing. So I just say. And the money who sounds was the son of Kindy so. As you say, oh, Shawma, you are minding your own business. The same money, I say.
3: But I'm here for.
1: I'm here for. They should be enough to occupy you and take your time. But what did they make? For no, or some to be enough. Someone that will Shawma. The Oku Yan, it ran a guy or no better.
3: Dampacha,
1: daddy. Until no Nakrampo.
3: Pacha, daddy.
1: Don't know that bear how many months in it.
3: Dampacha, achapa.
1: Achapa.
3: Pacha.
1: Send me a message in our room.
3: Sister,
1: I mean,
3: I'm in a good man. Must me, mamma, to live a family with another some person about a corner store. It's a person, become any man, become a chisel, and come. We come in this camp, the McCorkery to die.
1: The Unsia, dear, we may be a Unsia, any son of Libya.
3: Don't pass her down.
1: Oh, goodness me. Goodness me, goodness me. It means that all she had, and said, oh, papa, papa, worry. Empty handed. Nothing in my hand I bring. No skill, no education. Oba Utime, don't go into this kind of situation. No skill, no education. What do you call Maria? Be my better tail. Oba bluffy was. I feel for her. She's frustrated. unya yanka wae no sinku unya yanka gu nanku unya de wenye nasum vie kakra nkoda nai bema no na onu ni nkomo onje wade nche onye onhwe nti otihu pawo ye de okwa so oni bia wade ko obae ma oni kama fo no tihu. What can she do? Dear no bit me. It means that she has to stay and suffer. She also a tina ho na o suffer sa. Question, inkusi da ben. 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De bi a win shi anu no. 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Psychologically, she's not sound. Emotionally, she's not there. Financially, she's not. Physically, she's not.

0: feel so much for this girl. But you see, in the situation, no, and yet isolated. And my baby, this is how they find themselves. They went into marriage to take themselves out of poverty and out to get some freedom from what they were in already. Hello. Hello.
1: Yes, sir.
2: Hello.
0: Good evening. Good evening. Hello. Good evening.
2: Good evening. Uncle,
0: but your man is.
2: Let me help you.
0: I'm going to go to the house.
2: Okay, I'm okay.
0: Yes, Fanny, we're free. No cost for a show.
2: Aye.
0: Because Bemma, or Womma, I wait me a dining in the chair, Mamma dear. Send you be now to Nango Bank Waba.
2: No quit.
0: But what do you say?
2: Never to me, sir.
0: Into your career, Fanny, sir. Who says you ask what you could any? Nasha woman.
2: No quit.
0: Open pie now, Kyle, Radibe Kyle knows what the neighbor bread with that here. That's fine. But for now, lead your life that you are a single parent.
2: Never
0: to me. But what do you say? Streams of life. What is giving you sleepless nights? Oframe Moody Kawasem.

0: Good evening.
1: Good evening, Pacho.
0: Hi, Kesben, streams of life. Pacho, can I say my name to you? Good evening.
1: Good evening, Father.
0: Yes.
1: What's wrong with you?
0: I'm here to patch on, I swear.
1: Okay, Father.
0: Good evening. I'm into you.
1: Father, may I

0: Do not assume, don't come to driving with assumptions.
1: Hello, good evening.
0: Yes, please. How are you doing?
1: My
0: dear sir.
1: So I've been faithful for the last 17-20 years. I started with that. All that I know is my own. And Sophie said, may start with that. They be a more project. Say, Obi premise, I'm a friend of Kobe, you cry, I'm a client. May you be with some care, and you'll be so, my client, I'm a friend. But you're about what you're doing, man. May you call it your own company, I'm a coba. I want to know all sorts of ways of feeling about. So, mommy, we sign a card and say, I don't know if you want to know this, I need to be honest with you. So, the old kind of said, I'm going to confirm him. He said, I'm going to make a client. So, I'm going to do a lot of times because the human is a client today. Because when you're casting a deal, I'm going to throw now, I'm going to that very day. When you're who sells a bit, same way around, I don't know what to do. But, true on the behavior against me, I'm going to resume my clients. And I'm going to be a fool about the plan. I don't know if I'm going to them for the past year, 1 month, something that kind of that. But I'm going to see Gabbard to know all the mission I'm going to there. But I didn't mean to. So it went on and went on and went on. One night, you know, I didn't say, I didn't mean to come. And I'm going to say, I didn't mean to come on. I didn't mean to come on. I didn't mean to come on. I didn't mean to come on. I said, I'll be able to carry open. Because maybe to me, I'm living a faithful life. Because I know that one day I will die. And that means it's ahead of me. I'm a woman. I'm living a faithful life for myself. Tell you, yeah, that you free one more. And now we move back. Maybe the agent. And now I'm going to go my back. But this thing keep on happening each and every day. The woman who apologized.
0: I said the word, but I don't know what I would be saying. This is a unya call pen and both.
1: Yes.
0: Nipacho. Nipacho pa. I know you didn't quarrel. What did I make him?
1: Nipacho
0: meet you, pa. I know you didn't quarrel. Bema, a man would do an or more than suspect you. You put a bema on so crap on Yashi, I just say.
1: Okay.
0: So, when your phone call now, you will go for them, but your money no one went. I don't think I want to go for out to me at 2 months or bear 3 months in the year. But you only maybe.
1: But you meet you.
0: Who do you fear for phone to silent?
1: What
0: did I make? Who do you fear for phone of to silent?
1: Who
0: expect this a call, Bibba? And I say, she's open your caller, what you? And I do not hold the other honour bear nine no crana. What the phone is so good to me? No appear. As a wooden passer, no correction, no calls in our we are Saba. The Yajman will be so say, why the frail one, Usio, Nicaco family boss be, and no one know. Now the Papa could change him, sister, being a one and one. There be a man, the same almost city, any more travel in the moon.
1: I was under I be better to one. Most of the times, you know, I have come in who they say, did you walk in that room? I was doing that, but now the complaints need also. And I was even trying to say, remember, if you have a plane, I'm going to know how my measurements with you. But worse, when you said to the Yamada, wait, me from the phone. Nah, say, really, fingerprint was where they were son of who's as it will be if I was that.
0: But you know, you didn't quite. Why?
1: You got your matter.
0: What did them kind?
1: You got your
0: eye. And you didn't quite. Mamma Dodona, they go through the same thing. She said, yeah, my dear man. Call now, you feel any problem, Baba. Uko fia, upon. Call be aware, expect to be a no. Ubiye, phone any, not a call a bar. For phone show, go to the pier. Open your calls, I know a sabba. Then also crown, and my name, because so many who are, hey, I sent for France Abba. But what is
1: it? Miss
0: Lera
1: is
0: all warming up. Uncle Louis.
2: Uncle, that's the old Chica. Eh, the colonel of both men and women. Eh, ladies and gentlemen, girls and boys. Into all restricting, I better not cash up a fee. The same woman, young fat, cash on two tables. I
0: don't see a different matter.
2: And also a different matter.
0: Mm-hmm. Eh? I don't see a different matter. I think that the obey idea as in Jibba no, Uncle Noy.
2: Yeah.
0: The obey idea as in Jibba no, eh?
2: But on all the Oyin Yem
0: Act, I can create. On office, I will. Let me just so open.
2: On Penis, you go the other way.
0: You have to go the other way. I have simple crap. Put any problem that I should share your phone. Hey, young ground. Obi phone password or the other sukras, the camera see them on Mobi and
2: your password number 3 4.
0: Yeah, you already inside the camera see them on my just Obi and the phone. Hello. Streams of life, Kesben 93.3, Kesben 92.9. We're live on YouTube. We are doing come off. We are waiting. We are brabo. Then, how? What is giving you the sleepless nights? Talk to us about it. Good evening.
3: Evening.
0: Let us say.
3: And I'm the Roman, so once I was so I went to make a communion. Uncle Sam, I wanted 30 years. If be a my boss will say, you call me Uncle Nicosia, while your son, if you are a folk. And I got to find the name of my father, Ferreno, or so uncle. And they are sorry, father, Ferreno, I can't tell you so I'm running on me more, Uncle. My boss will fear, Uncle Sam, dear, all your Uncle Sammy. I am a dungeon apart, I said, my dear mammy, when you're in it. Because I need to make a task already, then they be a while bringing to me for communion. Say, I dear cry, I am sorry, be a bosom be an air and a crank and boost out an uncle. You also every day be a communion. Uncle Samit, I could transfer them, son, and they be a masoga basa. Yam a son so communion come home. A dear tell me, Uncle Sir. Tell me how park is see a pa, you know.
0: But you're only going on Kuruma, Nana.
3: Uncle Samit, what I be our court when we sit down, court, Miss Annie be a fickle and won't see a sorry demo. But I send the boy on my court.
0: What more could I say?
3: Uncle Sammy, I won't cry me and son. Last born cry, no, I always says two. Second, first one, they be in the same training. Second, say, second one, and I'm here university. Just a whole boss, I was saying, make me go in a japa dear. Because I was a major japa dear. Just say, Uncle Sammy, you mean it.
2: reason me a japadie.
0: And the reason me say, we find a japadie.
3: Me find a japadie. And I will kusawa ya sokrano. Yes, we come boma. 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And no need to say reason pa ujena so. Me so me kasa me di japadie ye bibia. 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So there was a one power, they could jam a chicken came when I'm in call, and also so I was there be. Young call so I was there be, but they are called to my me and him, just at me, honey, I mean
0: it. It's a communion and a patrol. We, sir, only in Shira, Mufas, I worry no call, a sorry fino, we and free on one, could be okay.
3: Because I mean, I worry about some of the any problem, baby, and so, sir, my son, I'm going to do something. It's my father, sir. Me nu ti bi bia me nya bi bia mo so me mpo me mu me nka je so fa si ya sadia me fa mo fa me ha bi bia mu en so me nim adukudie pa titrutia wo yesa
2: ta no ka se
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0: My two neighbors were TFD. Why? Uncle Jerry.
2: Sorry.
0: Freddy, oh.
2: Hey,
0: surprisingly, Roman, no, so could be.
2: In America, no, say, Mano, Yapadini here and a chain communion. Yapadia, your uncle, baby, and no one here in a chain name quite yet.
0: Uncle Gobin's babies as a communion, is it the coin?
2: Oh, say, let
0: me give you an example. When you go into a charismatic church, you don't go through what we go through in terms of your friend is saying your baptism near what a communion in the chin, your friend is saying
2: a radiated
0: DNA. But there's a name for it that I've forgotten. It also called classes for a long time, and now since you may be on Sana, I
2: dare to have
0: so called Anglican. Mm-hmm. Occur Presby, occur Roman,
2: Methodism. Say it's soup.
0: Yes.
2: Oh, say baptism. Now you are Kada. It's way of it. Now who confesses, say, if it's a Martinia Marse, my father used to say, my crown and my junk. Now you soup. Yes, soup here, whether you are married or not. Occur communion. It's a church behind any day.
0: And I make her say, occur into the charismatic setter. I'm going to only classes be a. Also, kwa ansana yaya de yesiupi. Okay, Uncle Louis call a harvest. Yes. Uncle, what does somebody go through to so ansana wakwe radia di?
4: Well, sir, over. Sorry. Now yes, I wone asafuni besuma. Yo discipleship classes.
0: Okay.
4: I take you through about 3 months. Until we are na yabogosu.
0: Okay.
4: Tibogosu we are. During classes now, communion, DNA, and Tia Nebeba. Tia Bos, who we are, let us say you are qualified to. So, we call
2: it irrespective of whether you are married or not.
0: Oh, but dear.
4: Are you married?
0: No, no, once you are, yes, you pin it. Would be better 15 years ago now. You know, I call yes, you pin. It is a big stage in somebody's life. After baptism, the next stage is what?
2: Confirmation.
0: Hey, confirmation is what I was looking for.
2: Confirmation.
0: Into confirmation. After confirmation, you can it's me a party.
2: Oh, yeah.
0: At the mouth, say, at least.
2: A share white.
0: Hey, into confirmation, I know, but that was the word I was looking out for.
4: This is
0: your confirmation. But and sorry, you know, me the confirmation.
2: For rapid growth of the church.
0: Okay,
4: for the rapid growth of the church.
0: No, the new charismatic churches, no. amuhunu confirmation nene yini nyina se ase
4: house
0: long ma omo se obi ye preach ya wie na wa prepare wa come say oni erade ebe didia obe ba communion na when they open up they don't ask why confirmation whatever obi ay
4: den
0: jo oni
4: nyina ko was say even in some cases they teach you how to do it at home. They teach you how to do it at home. So just say sorry ye bi say wa bo esu na omo esu a wa bo esu so a se bia wo ko asor fofro harvesters ufri CAC about harvesters now we say what boy sua I was out there was super crater now the what the bench they say
0: okay
4: how what boy sua into more sua they take you through that 3 months
0: no not to cut you so this woman's issue and say ni kunu no em fa ne kwa sorry them
4: a Catholic
0: the on the communion for 30 years no e han ne pa so what should she do
4: ni kunu fa ne kwa na enti ni kunu ni communion
0: ni kunu ni
4: say
0: shira ware no so asa shira ware no
4: e ti am se so asa obi anin do
0: o si ni kunu ni se obi jina japade
4: tele o kunu no oso wedding isa so
0: I think so
4: so was almost true isa so who says adie no e didi ni pa bibira dun se momenta we dey o yere be ko all time that it's like when in that sign crater, I was almost a sign crater, I say, and you know, BBS here or Bedonia, but then just sir,
0: so there be on from good
4: times.
0: And this I say, and this I say, just BBC. We are Wheeler. We'll be in Obedua Japan.
4: We know near my old dying tent. Now we'll in our more barn one house. See, when you see the baby over no copia, well, that's what we're. And on that amount for contestants. I say no. And yes, we're not banning it, Tracha. I must say, Roma say, yes, I will say, impo. So when you bear my tea, oh, I didn't bear my own name, and I said, bear my name, yeah. And you approve now, what say, oh, buono mania. Say, are you for no matter this road? No, Moses Road, too much, yeah, I'm on a cat. Mama, the cat. So, sanity. And see, moment, so why you won't swap? Why you will? Impo, where say? Where do we go? Interstate division.
0: Okay. I'm going to remember.
4: What did America?
0: Hello.
4: So what the lawyer for us?
0: Good evening.
5: Hey, we're going to talk about some more.
0: Yeah, Joseph.
5: From so, we were back there 18 years. Now, my students who are from California, we've been in this year, June, which is my term, more 75 years, which is 2 months, which is not for me. On just who is there, no, the PTA, and the Muslim Tonal and Anchor. So, this is behind him. Marcel, I'll have a couple of corner for now.
0: But your woman, I can know if I
5: remember, I can work for us.
0: So, some Timmy Cabo number show me about 75 means about penny economy.
5: The only now worry about
0: it. And so, my worry, I know some money Akuman or Mede, or much many barber show money Akuman. A David Menin Samo, the dear Drubiano. We say also when you're 18 years, at 75 or 18 years, there's nothing wrong. But because I won't understand what they know, or some man can't tell me they assume. Or my worry warrant here, somebody else will carry their sister's burden. No. We don't miss where they're near streams of life soon, you cannot. To be part chopper, we don't fetch me away. Fetch me. So I said, because I had the M friend can't send me young one to Mumwami. Yet an animal say, too powerful. Why? To miss more fetch me. Good evening.
6: Hello,
0: what you say? Makan radio set one same woman in the show. O kasa o telephone ma meto on kan ti do radio no why?
6: Me batoyan.
0: Pacho kasa ma enti.
6: Ah, we dey
0: do this.
6: Hello.
0: But you still on radio no air my feedback.
6: Hello.
0: Yes.
6: Bring me the secret.
0: Pacho you kasa ma enti.
6: I don't know pacho one. Me baby wale. In Monday, minimum therefore, as I know about town. By the internet, I'm sure Quran come. By the media, sir, the Quran is the best of me, yes. May I send a question, Quran, so man for number. The message is to me to say, Sanity's young Quran. Come in, me, but I'm sure, like, or no man, sir, one from Quran, mammy, and I'm in the mission with your only missica. Let me send this commander. I free one. Oh yes, sir. or boom behind it. My master is coming. It's Nana as a happy person, and give you.
0: But you, I will ask him now, Kayana.
6: The patcher, I mean, a jaggy and tibi.
0: Anna, I won't tibi.
6: Patcher.
0: Anna, who say, oh, she opens up for Jim Colano.
6: And Colano, yeah, only called you, and my mother said, you 7 years here, and Colonel Mlamington. By do time, may as a nickel pen crown, so my Colonel Mlamington. No one else saying Colonel Mlamington.
0: I don't know, Pastor Jim Colano.
6: And just a maybe you know my tell me person in Common Bamington cross or my granny Mamington.
0: But what's in Cosham Colano?
6: The patronamic call by face, a yes, a demon called bear by fears.
0: Do you not as opposite Bianca Colano, my crime crime, Common Mammy, a comic a crow on chain?
6: The patron.
0: But you are
6: the patron will be met by me in one day. It was also a new video, I said, oh my granny, my animal cry.
0: Sir, who be so bad? The probability is a sign of the canoe is very high. But what I say? Because Obebia no be person in ba. Obebia no be person in ma, a bad day. Obifu for Bashan in Mamma, a brown no tiho. Especially when in Colano class of science to Sakakra. But they're making what I say? And you know, baby, and one man thought Tiasi, or say, Nima and Cocotra Nicum Panache.
6: I don't grumble, and yes, sir, as a name of me more, and my come up from the same moment called Satan and the Momin Flim, but it's a name of me a flim. The man of me in Flim, you think I won't come up Granca, and my Momin or Sir Tinchin or Money Bat, and my intent could be.
0: But you're so perso could happen, I know. Not so more quiet on. My other money made the letter status quo remain. Okay.
6: The
0: patron. Hmm?
6: The patron meets you. Baby, I'm going
0: to see you. The patron will be busy. And she said, every day, I'm going
6: to see oh, every day, they meet me.
0: Baby, make us say, tell me, I'm going to see you. Maybe I'm going to see you.
6: The patron.
0: And then, the patron will be there. Yeah, I'm going to see you. I'm going to see you. But I'm going to see you. I'm going to see you.
6: I'm going to see you. I'm going to see you. Because of the seminal kind of meeting.
0: And how many? When was the last time you were Muska?
6: 5 years.
0: Ah, my brother. Where did all the people could be for power?
6: I have a power because of the okay, say me.
0: Okay, say what I'm saying.
6: Oh, it's a evening of Flemia at the beginning of a month, I'm Mr. Niska man. The month to be around Mr. Niska. And the survey a woman can do it, yes, and I'm asking a woman in China, Canona, a man by him. No, yes, sir, Omo Mamma in China, the year, you did say, still, and send it believe me, no media. A hammy, it's not a man, sir.
0: But I don't know why I found
6: her. You know, like, let me move, my son, I'm a papa, I say, I never come a call, or no, I say, Omo Bamia can't stay, I'm sure any man will be angry. It's me announcing maintenance and this on what runs on Penisica.
0: I rather.
6: Yeah.
0: That's how only a bibia no bibo, dear. Sir, you know.
6: It's an minister for a month to be an answer, Miss Cameron.
0: No, it's 2 or 5 years. And you say, what was the last outing, Colaninka?
6: I'm crying there about 2 years me. I'm not feeling any kasai. And I may as the same thing. No man me I can. Yeah, no me feel man any new movie. I'm not be on much. I'm still no much worth you.
0: Is that only baby our humanity?
6: Oh, if you're only minimum so by if you're putting no much worth you on.
0: My brother, say what was saying I can.
6: That's my own back on.
0: No, my brother, we there. One in here. We there. One in here. Crowd. And teacher, say only. In 5 years. 5 years. Into what that? What that?
6: You don't open.
0: But your penny panel won't go down. So what?
6: Departure.
0: What? Your whole crowd. The penny panel won't go down. So what?
6: Departure.
0: We there, we there, we there, we there, we there, we there, we there, we there, we there, we there, we there, we there, we there, we there, we there, we there, we there, we there, we there, we there, we there, we there, we there, we there, we there, we there, we there, we there, we there, we there, we there, we there, we there, we there, we there, we there, we there, we there, we there, we there, we there, we there, we there, we there, we there, we there, we there, we there, we there, we there, we there, we there, we there, we there, we there, we there, we there, we there, we there, we there, we there, we there, we there, we there, we there, we there, we there, we there, we there, we there, we there, we there, we there, we there, we there, we there, we there, we there, we there, we there, we there, we there, we there, we there, we there, we there, we there, we there, we there, we there, we there, we there, we there, we there, we there, we there, we there, we there, we there, we there, we there, we there, we there, we there, we there, we there, we there, we there, we there, we there, we there, we there, we there, we there, we there, we there, we there, we there, we there, we 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
0: che oba no onware ye me bo a
6: ono so no bi awo
0: ono
4: Olu
0: zo bia
4: wo. Your son my son is disturbing
0: our children. No. See radius. So we don't know can be with on the team about you.
7: Me sympathize the young man no situation, but the challenge on the ground near SSC. Wo ma ho asem de yeke. Ne obi ba. Wa wo ma. Na oni oba na wo. Na oba no akese whatever the cause, we don't know. But I believe strongly, sir. Nanka, so we'll make a frank effort. Eko, kuhu oba nebusia. No mo tina se, no mo kasa asem. On se, omo eji traditional eidin, do ya bo nesa anyoman. Ono no, okan wo fun su, okan wo nenimo. They believe, sir, that same night, the anye hu bibi adye san, ana adye chia, is finished. Inti, literally no, we feel say the die is cast. O kopen huwa se mse nisika. Bibi ba yenu.
4: So what must say connectivity? Asem no obeka fed we are born.
7: Yes.
4: I don't man omudwane no.
7: Yes. Now so, the whole issue near say empempi no, I will advise the young man say spiritual aspects whatever it may be. Say onu nim say nuabo ho ye dane no a eyeye. Wo mo eji traditional aspect needing. I mean that is where I always try to emphasize say wo di tradition did ya. Traditional no so no. Ye won chiche ye wo. Go, kumu oba no ebusia no. Eno no ntina ho ento adwin. Go and see the family of the woman. Na wo mo fira oba no. Na nsiche ese mu ye wo traditional aspect ni nyina wo ye. Na wo mo moti ase se untumi nto wo ma asawram. And
0: no,
7: we have to
0: according to him he made the effort. So some baba ni aka se no aka ye wo mo ma.
7: No, the thing is that say ono no act trivialize the issue.
8: Who can wo mo
7: say? The question is ha ene be ma oba no ebusia na se oba no so benya grounds. Aka se so person here na ma I think 1.5 years what must I identity 1.5 years he had nka say what make it effort nim panimfo aba animu na the say say o mo ye fa ho bia o mo aye na otumi here na ma but ade ba ko a say say e tie say say wa wo ma me nim the spiritual aspect wa wo ma eye wo ma na obi be bo odua say wuni sika de ma wo ba e di nyew I mean I don't get it.
4: Will believe
7: yes,
4: the level of your belief.
7: And don't think I mean Maka said, once a Maka Shemu say, Uncle, not woman for the traditional aspect, and solve the issue, no. Because media say, I mean, beside that,
4: but to almost a good be an info.
7: Oh, Nasas asked me, your account.
4: See, Emma, a bit of said, yeah, we have a call reverse. So, a man be over, or more buffo. Let's say, oh, the buffo, not quite to say glass in the cutano. A shoe on the bar. I say, and if I bring all our problems, no. Just say, Binum, the man also.
7: No, media,
4: except say, I'm a comedy.
7: Messer, no, Maka said, because I said, you can't on radio. Yes, but you can't on radio on several times, sir. It be a boy. Mimi come one more, a practice, it be a bonnet, and there, and it's a woman to be a boss. And I won't try. Won't try.
0: So I've heard the higher streams of life for Kesba 93.3, Kesba 92.9. Chief Onyanyas Nintin Kabo is Yamadi Adundumia, Yawade D and me 17 September. And Yam Papa Urakomekas and now Chidan EBD or Kumasi, then Yame Rich Park from Ewia Dumino Ekusi and Yumre Nonsia Rich Park. 1 week celebration of lawyer Stephen Boateng. Beba Sword, then you may reach back. Any seven number, Baba, Baba, Chiani, Amalaya. Number said, Did you money 0551444933? We are Bana with team and you may are. Say pimples, how? We are Bema Sports, be brave, oh, and him, Nasa, a Dunya, a patch of me come for acne clear, misting, acne clear, facial foam, a demo, Ukaku Jaria, or take it to a BDO and Ujari, and Wahoo, a shell bosomet. 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
9: 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That's a woman who sent here or physically more. 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
0: 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Mo hu Simon. I said, "Radi, I said, who person would do a cool ass with you? It's not there. It's depending on Papa. It be it. That's what I'm saying. Can I you?
2: Now, somebody will come. What's this? Yeah, what's happening to India? I can depart and depart.
0: Eh? Oh no, so Nadia, I know she was just what the wedding.
2: I just heard the wedding, man. What the wedding?
0: But Sanya, I'm be praying. I'm minister. I call you. I just say, "Oh, boy, I'm be here. Could do say." And Sanya, Radi, be pijawa or pijawa. Yemu bebre na kura ni di mu a John ministry. Wode be yini chere neko.
2: Be yini chere neko.
0: I said that I may decrease and he
2: may increase.
0: so wa hu ana wo bre eti se keka mo ko dia
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0: ai
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0: onka ho
3: e o gen x o ho and your Gen Z
4: Gen Z for in the free 2000 ba no Gen X na year 1994 basically 1990
1: and I any 70
2: into year year year year dey
4: mo year Gen A ni B
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2: 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We are not being ungrateful to this man. We are not being ungrateful to him. We are not being grateful to him. Into one coy, Kofan Crawford and Crawfaba. Agreement him. Papa Twasuba was the same. Maybe this is here.
3: I was saying, on yet my phone, Indiano said
2: that. No, I know, Indiano.
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0: 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Yenya Papa, come be. 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
4: Some now, the fool.
0: Yenya! 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And you know what you are saying, Sano, and now what they mark you. 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
4: ayi nanane me we nanane nanane me we
0: wan she ya o ba be ye di kan be di akiri enti wo se
4: last part
0: is
4: say last part na say sa na chika for ebedika
0: sa na chika for ebedika
4: na di kan for die
0: na di kan for die chira
4: wa fre bebre
0: nanso
4: kakra
0: kakra bi
4: and where you
0: want enti na question na me bisa me wa sori nyira ne say enti kakra bi no awrade afrem no me ka hu bisa sofo ana madwuma na me ye no preaching na me preaching no asam no ameka no ai ampa does it reflect in my life.
4: Aba said the more we are seeing a corner in the nina and an any day when you pardon in a home for me called Echo from what the generational X or more year 1965 cause in 1984 no eba at to 2 millennials for 1981 or more cocoa pim 1996 no near the Gen Z from year 1997 Echo copim 2012 any generational alpha 2013 for generational alpha 2013 ebe si me 30 na ye ye ma ye wo
1: omo so omo ye from say 13 for no
4: 2013 for no omo ye from generational alpha
0: generational alpha
1: omega for no
4: now we omo a omo free 2025 copem 2039 no eh generation beta
0: generation
4: say yes e ko alpha beta gamma e ko
0: delta
4: no no wiase ye betoton wiase no oh inti no ninyi na e kire se ni di ma nipa do a wo ma nyame no kofem
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